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They all come out to groove about, be nice and have fun.

is not a problem that I can't fix, cause I can do it in the mix. 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

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And the feeling is laid back. Palm trees grow and rents are low, but you know, I keep thinking about making my way back. 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

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You'll know. 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You'll know.

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But he refused to accept his fate, and today his honor has been restored.

little quiet town just south of the Mexican border, there lived a lovely Juanita, a banana grower's daughter. She longed to sing at the opera, but her father laughed and made fun. Still, Juanita would sing each day in the fields, soon as her work was done.